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1: This is Captain Kim speaking. Welcome aboard Benga Airways. After takeoff, we'll pump up the sound system, 'cause we're going...

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1: 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A freak like me just needs infinity.

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I said he's a scumbag, don't you know?

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It's happening now, and it's always been like this, like this, like this, like this.

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1: Dearly beloved, if this love only exists in my dreams,